That was All Bad Parts by Lime Garden from Maybe Not Tonight. Before that, you heard Incredibly Blind by Monster Rally with TV Girl and etc. That's on Echoes of the Emerald Sands. Prior to that, Thoughts Are Like Clouds by Toth from And the Voice Said. And that whole sequence started with Good Friend by Gia Margaret from her new album, Singing. It's KBTZ.

machines building machines. He takes the opportunity to write a poem in movement. Slips onto the tube, but flirtation takes him off again to chase a different taste and drive himself to waste.

slogan. A shit beer. An old cheap shirt. Expensive shoes. Bad cologne. Somehow drunk. Seem to know.

That was Five Rivers by Hundreds on the album Sirens. Before that, you heard A Moving Blur by Mara on Ultravillain. And that segment started with Mr. Lost by Puma Blue from the album Croak Dream. By the way, the Quill Scene Lantern is excited to present Marco Marco, Warren Dunes, and Afterlife Gift Shop on Saturday, May 9th at 7 p.m. The piece of paper in front of me says Marco Marco is a great new local band, but they've been playing for years. If you haven't heard them by now, you should. You could go to this show, hear them. Warren Dunes are a, quote, delightful and unapologetic indie pop slash art rock slash psychedelic slash beach rock group, unquote, from Seattle. And Afterlife Gift Shop describe themselves as a craft sweatshirt sales group and experimental wellness program, also from Seattle. Don't miss this fun concert.

0: worms, do your homework. Homework. I don't care for you calling it rare form. Just seems like a rare thought since I make the rare norm. I keep it accurate up to 100,000 paces. So clean, I'll be barely leaving traces. It's nice to have some company. I was ahead of my time, just waited till y'all caught up with me. No impatience, I was comfortably sharpening the cutlery.
1: Yeah.

That was Wasp by the Orioles on the album Only You Left. Before that, you heard Horia, We Must Resist by Psyche on Psyche 2. And that segment started with Homework by Aesop Rock and Homeboy Sandman from Miami Lice Season 4. 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

That was Waiting Room by Mastin and Greg Fote. That's on Moving Images. Before that, you heard Pathalo Green, Pathalo, by Bellbird on The Call. Before that was Rakia by Lovski from Discoteca Yugoslavia. And that segment began with Party Cells by Aldoom and the Farids on the album Hypnagogico. 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

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Port Townsend, Washington. Good Saturday evening, everyone. It is 6 o'clock here at KPTZ Studios. That means it's time for Liz and Musical Chairs. Every Saturday from 6 to 8, it's a gorgeous Saturday. I hope you had an opportunity to really enjoy yourselves out there. And perhaps you're still enjoying yourselves. Woohoo! So make Musical Chairs a part of your life. Let's get started. This is Dinosaur Jr.

0: KBTZ 91.9 FM, Port Townsend, Washington. This is Liz with Musical Chairs. Thanks for hanging out with me tonight. Wait a minute. Station promos, that's right. Sorry, trying to do my due diligence here. So what did we just hear? Of course we heard Metz spit you out. Metz will have a permanent home here at Musical Chairs forever and ever. Amen. It is rumored that, you know, Metz went on a break, and now I'm starting to see, like, ex-Metz members. I'm like, no, don't tell me it's over. I just can't believe it. Anyway, Metz spit you out from their second release in 2015. There we go. Baleen before that, Spirit Divides from I Dream I'm Left Behind. That's a great, great record. Aeon Station gave us Fade from Observatory. The Plimsolls with a classic, Oldest Story in the World from Everywhere at Once. I think that should be in everyone's collection. Let's see. Pretenders with The Phone Call from their very, very most spectacular, fantastic first album from 1979. I just love that record. Gang of Four, Something New. No Kings here. What an apropos release. So if you haven't heard that song, go check it out elsewhere. Either listen to Musical Chairs in the archive, or you can stream it anywhere. Listen to the words. Absolutely necessary. Soundgarden before that, Jesus Christ Pose. I think that's one of my very top favorite Soundgarden songs because it's so chaotic. From Bad Motorfinger. And started off the set with Dinosaur Jr. Going Down from Give a Glimpse of What You're Not. More after this.
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0: Of course, I cannot more highly recommend, you know, if you have a little bit of time to spare, spend it here. It's a really great group of people, a lot of fun, really sweet. You'll learn a lot, that's for sure, and make a couple of friends along the way. Why not? Give it a thought. Alrighty, 6:35 here. We're going to carry on. This is, New Order. Of course, I've been thrilled the last couple of weeks that I've been on the air because Joy Division and New Order have been inducted into the Rock and Roll Hall of Fame. That means a lot to me, so that's why I've been featuring it quite a bit. Anyway, enjoy this one. Regret.

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do we like that one? That is Indigo's. Let's see. We heard Out of Body. That's a 2020 release. Don't sleep on that stuff. You know, really do my best to try to figure out like what's interesting at the very least. I just something that's just like kind of gets that juices flowing. And then I realize, I slept on that. Oh, darn. So Indigo's Out of Body from the Indigo's EP. If you can find it, pick it up. It's really terrific. A Shoreline Dream before that from the 321, a Rocket Girl compilation. That is from the Rocket Girl Records label. We heard the song London. Modest Mouse with a classic, Jesus Christ Was an Only Child from the Lonesome Crowded West. Joy Division with Failures. Let's see, before that, Loop gave us Breathe Into Me from a Gilded Entity, or Eternity, excuse me. Started up that set with New Order and Regret from Republic. It is 7 o'clock here at KPTZ 91.9 FM, Port Townsend, Washington, Eclectic Authentic Community Radio. Thanks for hanging out with me this beautiful Saturday evening. I hope you're doing something fun for you and family and just, I don't know, it's lovely. I hope you're enjoying it. Let me know you're tuning in. You could always email me, dj@kptz.org. You know, or you can text me or say hey on the socials, because I'm always on the socials. Anyway, let's carry on. Ooh, this is a great tune. I can't wait for you to hear it. It's a band called Bon, B-A-A-N. Song is called Hippocampus, KPTZ.

0: tremble with a sigh. I just love that song. Such a gorgeous song. Ride with Vapor Trail. When that song came out in 1990, I scoured. God, this is, okay, I'm showing my age now. No, like, Spotify, no, like, digital anything. You just kind of had to go and look for it or hope you could catch it on the radio whenever it came on. And, oh, happy day when I found that record. And I just, if you know me, you're probably going to find that song, like, right at the center of my heart because I love it so much. Coat Hangers before that, Make It Right from Nosebleed Weekend. Lots of Hands from the album Mistake. We heard the title track. Unknown Mortal Orchestra, great tune, so good at being in trouble. From Two. Let's see. In Spiral Carpets featuring Mark E. Smith from The Fall, song called I Want You. D. Spitz, we heard Punishers from Something to Consume. Subsonic Eye gave us Fruitcake from Nature of Things. And started off that set with Bon and Hippocampus from their record, To Telescope. 7:30 here at KPTZ. More after this.
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0: I mean, why not? 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All I want to grow is like spinach. I love spinach and kale. And if I could grow my own, that would be amazing. Anyway, let's continue on with you for about another half hour. This is Atlas Sound. Really great songs called Criminals. KPTZ.

gonna tell you something. It ain't what you got. It's what you do with what you have. You understand? And it ain't what you do. It's how you do. I'm gonna tell you something. It ain't what you got. It's what you do with what you have. You understand? And it ain't what you do. It's how you do. I'm gonna tell you something. It ain't what you got. It's what you do with what you have. You understand? And it ain't what you do. It's how.

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0: SSQ Synthesize, 1983, from the album Playback. The band was formed in 1982, originally called Q. The center of the group is producer-guitarist John St. James, who was an active figure in the Southern California music scene in the late 70s. He fronted a progressive rock band and then devoted his full interest to synthesizers, even went to France to study musique concrète composition. He was one of the audio engineers on Berlin's debut album for EMI Records, and the label subsequently signed SSQ and also gave St. James a solo deal. But EMI went defunct, sadly, and St. John moved on to produce some big LA punk bands, do a bunch of soundtrack work, built a couple of recording studios, started his own label, Synthesize, named after the song, and then most famously reunited with SSQ Stacey Swain in 1985, with St. John's song Two of Hearts. They made the top 10 in 8 countries. As an aside, although St. John's label is long gone, another Synthesize was founded in 2014. The Brooklyn-based label and Club Night has issued a bunch of recordings that you may have heard here on Synthpop Nonstop. SSQ Synthesize Playback, 1983. Synth Pop Nonstop. My name is Patrick. In the queue this hour, some Japan, OMD, new sounds out of Barcelona, and somewhere in France, Minuit Machine.
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Soft sigh, always a mystery, always a crime. 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

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They're a Barcelona duo, accompanied on this track by the Nordic group Lust for Youth. The singer, Andrea, sings in English with SDH, but in Spanish with their other band, Wind Atlas. She refers to English as her mask. 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

0: see the way it goes. My therapist told me that I should tell you the truth, and you're still angry. So sometimes I feel like I still should have lied. I tell you the truth because I care, but I also lie to you because I care. But if I tell you the truth, I guess I can sleep better at night. But then it looks like I don't care because I'm telling you the truth. I guess I'm just not a... Everybody hates when they get to that part when they realize that I don't want to tell you I don't care, but if it seems like I don't care, it doesn't mean I don't care. It just looks like I don't care. Because my emotions have been sanded off. I live in LA, sweetie. What do you expect?
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0: Years of Denial, Affaire de Coeur. Years of Denial are a French-Czech duo featuring the former drummer of the British band Piano Magic. Japan, Quiet Life from 1979. Thundercat, new one from him, No More Lies featuring Tame Impala. And Brian Eno with David Byrne. Synth Pop Nonstop, I'm Patrick. Despite this band's record of success, their fourth album was met with wide disdain by critics and fans with its experimental approach that seemed a little out of date, but history has been kind, and Dazzle Ships is now considered a classic. OMD.
1: Synth Pop

Ultimatum Countdown from their sole 7-inch single released in 1984. I can't tell you much about these guys. They're a duo from Germany. That's all I know. Ultimatum Countdown. Ocho cero siento bau y pesto negre and orchestral maneuvers in the dark. Synth pop nonstop.

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1: 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It's Saturday night. It's 8 o'clock. It's time for Dance Party in your living room. I'm Captain Peacock here in the pilot's seat, and we're going to fly this spaceship everywhere, inside and outside, through all the hyperdimensional spaces. You know, it's just, there's so much room out there, and it's just so worth exploring. So here we go. All right, how you guys feeling tonight? Nice to feel you out there, you know. It's just, we got the good astrological vibrations going on these days. Things are picking up, I think. Human collective evolution gathering steam, really, and we're about to explode to the next level. It's going to be tight. Fifth dimensional, you know, golden age coming up strong. Speaking of which, lots of killer tracks tonight. Unbelievable club music from all around the world, as evidenced by this track right here, Cassius Go Up. This is the Butch remix, Cat Power, and Pharrell Williams on vocals. Tight, tight riser, you know, just amping the energy up. And that's so important sometimes, you know, to have these things that we can accelerate our own personal energies with, so we can break free of ruts and habit patterns and that certain heaviness that holds us down, so that we can jump into our deepest synchronistic, you know, ninja spot, just dancing through destiny and making it through every hoop with aplomb and with glee, you know, just total, like, total synchronistic dexterity. That's what I'm talking about. So I wish that for all you guys, and I hope that we can stay on the same wavelength tonight, get this vibration pumped up collectively, you know, telepathic, empathic, collective consciousness all around the globe. Thanks to house music, techno, and weird, trippy acid lines and all that, man. Just so much good stuff. Never been a better time to be alive than right now, I'm telling you. So good. Love you guys. Stay tuned for more. It's going to be hot tonight.

Such a killer tune from Cassius there. Go Up. That's the Butch remix. Rising up and up and up. Like that Kundalini serpent, you know, in your spine. The metaphor of the rising energy as we unlock the various chakras in our system, you know, which is just a more subtle understanding of the human nervous system, which has a heavy-duty, you know, psychic component, spiritual bodies and energy and all that, if you will, and something, you know, the West is not very familiar with, but is getting more familiar with thanks to, you know, yoga practices and whatnot, you know. I don't know. There's a general, I think, interpenetration of cultures going on that's super healthy because it results in all of us learning about amazing things from all these other cultures, and that's just lovely. Very lovely. And that's what I love about music, you know, is this cross-cultural synergy that happens. You get these cultures coming together that normally wouldn't have met, you know, but the world really, thanks to the information age, is becoming so unified that you get this incredible bastardized versions of these different genres, and then they're just coming together, you know, in an unbelievable richness and depth. Just so good. Like Acid Arab right here with Sariat 303. This is like Tunisian, you know, Tunisian acid house, and it's just so good. So amazing. This one's for the serious heads out there and for everybody else, you know, because communist jokes aren't funny unless everybody gets them. You know what I'm talking about. I love you guys so much. Stay tuned for more. We're going to stay hot, hot, hot, and high together, riding this wave all the way out to just the edge of infinity and back, you know. And if you can even conceive of where that is, then I applaud you, because I think that it's a good thing to cast our vision, you know, sort of like our perceptual awareness, where we have this spaciousness in our mind, right? And you can push it out to the edges of the universe. Or within, push it down to the center of your own atomic structure, you know, with the whirling quarks and just the fundamental nothingness of reality down there. But you can guide your consciousness to that, right, and feel it, sort of. So it lets you know that the universe is very vast and dealing with energies that we barely understand. So, yay for domesticated primates. We have technology and language. I just hope we can save ourselves through the power of love and disco, baby. Acid Arab, Sariat 303. Serious banger. I'm Captain Peacock, dance party in your living room, KPTZ. I love you guys. Stay tuned for more.

Such an amazing track. Asid Arab Sayarat 303. 303 was the iconic Roland bass synthesizer. Came out sometime in the 80s and was not very good at what it was designed to do. But then, you know, these cats picked it up. Kevin Saunderson, Derek May, you know, early techno producers, various people all over, you know, Joey Beltram, and the 303 basically became the defining sound. Absolutely the defining sound of a whole new genre of music, you know, acid house, and then that has its has now its heritage just extending out everywhere. And the 303 is still highly regarded as an amazing little device. Roland, of course, one of the best synth manufacturers on the planet. Incredible drum machines. They were there first, not necessarily with synthesizers, but with these machines that were accessible enough that they became the defining instruments of generations of music, you know. Right here we have Gorillaz with the track Andromeda. This is the Purple Disco Machine remix off of their Humans album from 2005. Gorillaz, of course, just came out with a brand new album. We're all very excited to dive into that. I'm Captain Peacock. This is Dance Party in your living room. I love you guys. Stay tuned because we're going out to Andromeda and back. Space invaders from beyond time and extra-dimensional allies as the jungle of the mind unwraps itself throughout all of eternity. So good.

0: Gorillaz with the wistful and epic Andromeda Purple Disco Machine remix, sounding so good. Incredible piano breakdown in there. I can just imagine that on the dance floor, everybody just collectively shivering together with the ecstatic wonder of love, life, and everything else. So good. Gorillaz, Andromeda. Very tight tune. I'm Captain Peacock. I love you guys. Stay tuned for the hot, hot hits coming right up. Right here coming, we have TCTS. Do It Like Me.
1: Brizzy can't do it like me.
0: Sage Gemini and Kelis on vocals. Tight, tight. Love you guys.
1: Parked the Bentley, then I locked it. Hell, I thought I was being modest. I'm a rebel, I don't settle. You ain't on my level. Bass in trouble. Hit the gas, you pedal. My neck so metal. These

great banger from TCTS, Do It Like Me, Icy Feet, Sage Gemini and Kelis on vocals. Bam, baby. Very good. Right here we have Flume, Take a Chance, Kolsch Remix, Little Dragon on vocals. I'm Captain Peacock, this is Dance Party in your living room, of course. KPTZ 91.9 FM, Port Townsend, Washington, beaming out the love vibrations for everybody, you know. I want everybody, you know, to be uplifted and realize it's okay to be themselves, and it's good. It's good to be yourself as long as you're not infringing upon anybody else's right to be themselves, you know what I mean? Give space and take care of the earth, take care of each other, you know, it's pretty easy. Take a chance.

0: though, but the people are calling for
1: it. 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
0: Cautious
1: little bastard.
0: Remix of Flume and Take a Chance featuring Little Dragon. Before that, Massive.
1: That's Pete Tong. Pete Tong, my hero. You know, I think I've played this track before and run into the same issue that it was ripped from his show. And then there's Pete Tong talking on my show, which is really quite the honor. You know, Pete Tong's a great hero of mine, radio presenter extraordinaire, and he's basically, you know, basically sort of a demigod to me. But, I feel sort of on the same level. I mean, I feel like he would be a peer. You know how you look out in the world sometimes and you look at certain spheres or happenings and you just think, I would belong there. You know, that's exactly where I should be. It's not really a big deal that I'm not there at this second, you know, whatever, it can exist without me, but I can well imagine being there and it being utterly natural and at home, you know, and I think that having that sense of, like, what does that mean for you, you know, what sort of pack of wolves do you run with, because there's a lot of different styles going on with humanity on the planet, you know, obviously, and just a zillion cultures, and all of them are valid and wonderful. Like I was saying, as long as we can learn to live and let live, you know, let each other be and just do our thing and take care of each other at the same time, you know. That's the real trick. How do you let somebody with a radically different lifestyle, you do it through love, you know. You do it, you're like, all right, do your thing, but don't infringe upon my boundaries. Let's not hurt each other. Let's be good to each other. And fundamental human lesson. I mean, it's like every kid should emerge out of their terrible twos with that sort of attitude in their heart, which is something that the culture teaches, right? The culture as a whole is responsible for imprinting wonderful messages, I think, upon their children, you know, and it's inevitable. You have to teach your children something, right? So why not teach them love, acceptance, open-mindedness, dexterity, intelligence, you know, extreme wonder and beauty, self-love, all this stuff. I mean, these are gifts you can give to your kids. It's not just a happenstance random thing where, oh, yeah, kids grew up, you know, and they turned out pretty weird. Well, you know, it's up to you as a parent. That's why they turned out one way or the other. And hopefully they did turn out weird, but in a beautiful way, you know. Weird and wonderful. That's what it's all about. I'm Captain Peacock, dance party in your living room, KPTZ 91.9 FM, Port Townsend, Washington. Love you guys so much, and thanks for tuning in. Here's an epic, epic wonky track. Into is the name of the producer. The Sand Dealer is the name of the track. I'm just going to let this one go. You guys can unwind and melt in the privacy of your own homes or whatever. If you're driving, please be careful.

Marion Hill, I got it. She does got it, I'll tell you what. You know, and it's good to have it. It's good to know when you got that thing and we can exercise it in our lives, you know, for the powers that be within us. We got to uplift the powers that be, you know, because each of us is a god and a goddess. Each of us is just a whole cosmos of whirling stars, and we're just participating with this incredible multidimensional consensual universe, you know, where it's just endless adventures, literally in 10 dimensions. I mean, there's so many directions you can't, you know, our little human brains, which are marvelous instruments, they have a lot of capacity, they can conceive of 10 dimensions. I won't say that they can't, I'm saying most of us do not bother to get that deep with our own minds so that we can conceive of 10 dimensions, you know, that multidimensional space where time is absolutely flowing this direction, that direction, the other direction, and you realize everything is just in this kind of like wholeness together, being held in the embrace of time. And time is just this like cyclical grandmother, you know, who is taking care of everything past, present, and future, and it's all contained in a very satisfying all-at-onceness. And that, of course, is the defining characteristic of killer house and techno music like this right here. Damian Lazarus and the Ancient Moons, I Found You. This is the Black Coffee Journey remix, brand new from an incredible producer. Two incredible producers, the artiste and the remixer. This is tight, tight, tight stuff. I'm Captain Peacock, and I Found You. Thank you so much. I love you guys. It's true love. Love at first sight. Though I've never seen you, you know, that's unfortunate. I don't know. I can feel you out there, though. It's cool.

killer track there. Baby, baby, so good. Damien Lazarus and the Ancient Moons, I Found You, you know, and just the echoed sentiment of that, I Found You, that's like recognizing the beloved, you know, out there in the world, in the universe, I Found You, and it's really like finding yourself again, coming back, that full cyclical feeling of, I think, feeling good, right? You know, whenever do you just fundamentally feel like good, grounded, you know, just in deep and all that. I'm not saying you can't, you know, people do feel very good, and it's good to feel good, but it's rare, because we usually have all these worries harping on us, you know, and just inner criticisms and stuff. But when you find yourself, you know, as cliche and stupid as that sounds, when you find yourself and really love yourself, then everything's cool. I think, you know, that's where you can really settle down and just enjoy your life no matter what's going on. It's not about circumstances. It's not so much about where you're at. It's about what kind of presence are you bringing to that moment. Right here we have EDX with All I Know. Brand new from Spinning Deep. Very tidy track right here. Okay, love you guys. Stay tuned for more.

EDX with the serious banger right there. All I Know, spinning deep, coming correct with that just house vibe, you know, beautiful, uplifting, trippy, and taking you down your own personal rabbit hole, whereby I think if we pursue our personal rabbits down into the warren of the unconscious, you know, then we come back around and we understand that the, you know, the human resonance capacity, all this compassion and stuff is very real because we have a lot of commonality, a lot of shared experiences, and that's what it is to be human, is to be participating in this kind of like mammalian situation. Mammals merge with the living logos of the language, you know, giving rise to the capacity to communicate, broadcasting culture throughout generations, which is a remarkable achievement, you know. I suppose whales do it too, but probably telepathically and with crazy long stories that they memorize. We have just devices that we like excrete. If you really think about humans, you know, and everything on some fundamental level, everything being natural, right? Anything that's in the universe is real. The universe is giving forth, you know, this excrescence, this coral reef of universal growth, whatever it is, you know. How can you say that technology is not natural? It's growing out of humanity, which grew out of the earth and everything. I don't know what I'm trying to say. Just let's get real here. Flume with an incredible track that I can't say the title of because I'd be upsetting the FCC. Grammatic and Ramzoid Remix.

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1: Everybody wants money, money, baby. One of my favorite songs right there, Riton, Money, Money. Sounding so good. Banger, banger, banger, banger. I'm Captain Peacock. This is Dance Party in your living room. It's about 9 o'clock. You're listening to KPTZ 91.9 FM, Port Townsend, Washington. Thank you so much for tuning in. You are beautiful. Love you so much. I mean, just the fact that there's eardrums and nervous systems out there absorbing things. And we get to have this dance party on the airwaves, through the internet, everything. Right here we have KDA with Tinashe on vocals. Just Say. Love this track. Come on, let's do it, baby. Let's get down deep. We're going to have a good time tonight. I can see you're all alone. We're going to get funky, get real. I'm Captain Peacock, and I love you. Stay tuned for more.

If you say you love me, you know, that just makes everything settle out. I think when we feel loved and supported, like really recognized in this deep way, like I love you so much, you know, that has a profound impact upon our relationship to our own life, you know, our capacity to be here and be present, you know, and fulfill our mission, our destiny. And there's nothing more important, right, than figuring out what your mission is, what is your destiny, and then just get on it. But to feel loved, you know, that's like the foundation, the groundwork right there. You got to love yourself, but how do you learn to do that? You know, other people got to show that support. Right here we have Chami with Promises.

Chami with the incredible promises. Wow, baby, sounding so good. What a killer track. Bassline extravaganza right there, just hitting you hard and all the genetic centers, activating your chakras in the best possible way. And that's really what dance music's all about, you know, is the uplifting of mankind. We got to get mankind and womankind, you know, and animal kind, everybody being kind to each other and uplifting each other. Transcendent experience here on planet Earth so we can get ready to fly out into the galaxy. You know what I'm talking about, baby. We're going to fly out into the galaxy with some incredible, unbelievable house music soundtrack and vibrations. Keep us on point. I'm Captain Peacock. This is Dance Party in your living room. KPTZ 91.9 FM Port Townsend. Love you guys so much. Just stay tuned. Tell all your friends we're going to get down with this party. It's Saturday, you know, and we're just cruising on into the infinitude of everything, and that's so good. So we keep that spirit going along, you know, and if everybody just stays together and loves each other, it just sounds so dumb to me sometimes. I'm like, dude, wake up. What are you doing? You're just like sitting down here blabbing into a microphone saying the same thing over and over again, but I think it's so worth reiterating, you know, just the fantastic situation we find ourselves in. And the fact that we have, you know, limbs and we have senses and we have a nervous system and a brain capable of figuring out problems, you know, and this incredible, like, range of neurons and nerve endings in our body to experience myriad pleasures. Believe me, you know, it's like it's a vast universe out there. So it's time to dig in. Right here we got Daft Punk Revolution 909 off of their debut album Homework. Came out in 1996. And everything is so good, baby.

Daft Punk, baby. Revolution 909. So good. Killer track. Making great use of the Roland 909, which was an incredible drum machine, you know, way back in the day. You know what I'm talking about. You got to have that kind of situation where you got the drum machine defining the sound and everybody responding in turn, you know, like and kind. The whole rave culture has just been this fantastic, really interesting evolution, because unlike disco, disco never really died, but it went seriously underground, you know what I mean? Where it had this incredible mainstream pop success, and then people had this actual backlash against disco because it was so promiscuous. It was so, you know, it came out of, you know, gay culture in New York City, Latino, African-American culture, you know, but very queer-centered in New York City way back in the day, you know, and of course the other big cities, Chicago and whatnot, but I think you can probably trace the origins back to New York and, you know, super permissive, you know, funky, obviously, it's disco, you know, funky, let's talk about move the hips, you know, it's all about shaking those hips, and so, you know, our culture, our weird puritanical culture has always been about repressing that kind of expression, which I find is interesting. So disco got huge, and then bam, it got slammed down. Whereas rave culture has always been burbling underneath, burble, burble, burble. It's kind of the extension of disco. I mean, it really is, literally. Disco evolved into house music in a certain way, and then house music took on its own life. And here we are today. So now it's an unstoppable force, and what it is a force for evolution. I'm on Planet E. I'm on Planet E. I love you guys so much. Stay tuned for more. Right here we have Tiga, Planet E, killer track. Planet E. Planet E.

Tom Zanetti with his very Eros-driven song, Darling. Yeah, killer track right there. Another bassline extravaganza just throbbing right into your whole system, you know, and it just makes your hips want to twitch. It really does, you know, I have to admit, it's pretty sensual music in a certain way. But that's fantastic, and I think we need more of that here on planet Earth, is just people really, like, getting down, loving each other, you know, and having a good time, because that's what we're all after, really, anyway. And why, you know, why make it an issue? Why make it a problem? We should make things good and wonderful and easy for ourselves and expand our cosmic awareness, you know, and teach each other about how to develop these methods, whether it be, you know, through Kundalini yoga, through whatever, you know, perhaps psychoactive substances, maybe meditation, you know, the Tibetan Buddhists, Zen Buddhists and everything, mystical Christianity, maybe whirling dervishes from the Sufi tradition, Jalaluddin Rumi, you know, great prophet and poet, fantastic. You know, there's so many paths to transcendence and enlightenment. I think it's ridiculous that we're not participating in it on a more collective scale, but perhaps the wave is cresting now and it's going to catch us all up in the undertow, suck us out into the ocean of infinite perfection. You know what I'm talking about. Infinite perfection, baby. You're going to be so good. I'll see you between the sheets of the night sky and planet Earth. You know, it's like the father spirit of the cosmos and the mother Earth coming together for infinite regeneration. And here we are, the beautiful children of the planet, you know. So be your full self. Be your beautiful, ecstatic, wonderful self. You know, it's A-OK. Nobody's going to stop you. Right here we have Reverse Skydiving, Hot Natured, featuring Annabelle England on vocals. Tight, tight track. Played it many times, but it's time to drop it again. Love you guys.

Totally erotic banger right there. Hot Natured, Reverse Skydiving. That's on the Hot Creations label, one of my favorite record labels. Just amazing tropical house music. Jamie Jones, Lee Foss, Allie Love, Annabelle England, you know, just great talents and stuff. Holding down the fort at DC-10, Paradise in Ibiza. Unbelievable, you know, they just have Lee Foss, great DJ. I've caught him a number of times, and, you know, everything is going to be A-okay when you get down to the simple fact of it. Everything's going to be A-okay because we're just floating in the universe, whirling around the sun, you know, and what are you going to do? Really, what are you going to do? Cosmic processes. Cosmic processes are so far beyond you that you have to just go with the flow. Yet somehow there's a space for free will in there. Space for free will, baby. I love you so much. Stay tuned for more right here. We have What's So Not on Owsla Records with Jaguar. Unbelievable banging modern bass music. I'm Captain Peacock. This is Dance Party in Your Living Room. KPTZ 91.9 FM Port Townsend. Bringing you the love and the uncut disco vibes, you know, bass music, bass to your face. And that's the important thing, just as long as it melts back into your chakras and aligns the whole thing.

Stardust with the incredible Music Sounds Better With You. Came out in about 1998. Unbelievable, perfect house track right there. You know, it just still blows people's minds. So good. That's Thomas Bangalter, one half of Daft Punk, produced that one. And, you know, those guys just reign supreme. So there you go. All right, Planet Earth, much love. Here we are. Everybody's feeling good. Love everybody out there. You know, all you just beautiful women, incredible, incredible, divine, masculine dudes and everything. You know, it's just like full-on synchronistic time warp disco party forever, you know. And there's a space, you know, when you see the glitter hanging in the air and you feel that infinite wonder of time and timelessness, you know. And time's not real. It's just this sort of like aching spiral of affection as things dissolve and then reacquire their form, come back together, you know. It's death and rebirth, death and rebirth. That's what time is. Just the cyclical thing. I'm Captain Peacock. This is the Black Madonna. He is the voice I hear. Such a track. Such fantastic track. We are really, really lucky to have somebody like the Black Madonna here on Earth with us right now. She just moved to London, but she's from Chicago. Incredible DJ and producer.

0: The Black Madonna with the incredible He Is the Voice I Hear. Unbelievably perfect disco house right there, just sounding so good. She is a genius, and I love her very much. And I love you guys. We're almost out of time, you know, because the 10 o'clock hour is coming up as far as Pacific Standard Time goes, you know, and the whole planet Earth is still based upon a mechanical 24-hour clock system, which only has the slimmest relationship to the actual reality of the cosmos spinning around. But it's okay. You got to have benchmarks. You got to time things. Just important to realize that time is not everything. I love you guys so much. Check out this track right here, Camel Fat, hanging out with Charlie. God bless everyone. You're very beautiful, and it's going to be a fantastic ride as we wind this one out into the fifth dimension expansional wonder of, you know, the revived golden age here on planet Earth. It all has to do with infinite cosmic abundance. You know, there's so much energy in the universe. It's just like all we have to do is reach out and take part in it. Any concept of scarcity, any concept of lack, any concept of poverty is an untruth and a devious, hypnotic thing. Tune yourself into infinite abundance and realize that you are a child of God. I love you very much.
1: That's how every time I feel Charlie, I go, ooh! Just let Charlie know I remember it.

0: You know, all the cocaine we did in the 80s and drinking has got to it. It's got to it. We got like two brain cells left.
1: What?
0: Now, Hollywood, we did that sort of thing. You know, we first kissed girls in clubs. We licked on girls' faces. We grabbed girls' butts. And they liked it. People say a lot of things under the influence. Come on now. Let's get this story straight. Charlie's a hell of a drug.

0: know, all the cocaine we did in the 80s and drinking has got to it. It's got to it. We got like two brain cells left.
1: What?
0: Now, Hollywood, we did that sort of thing. You know, we first kissed girls in clubs. We licked on girls' faces. We grabbed girls' butts. And they liked it. People say a lot of things under the influence. Come on now. Let's get this story straight. Charlie gets out. Charlie's hanging out with us. Fiddle. That's all. Every time I see Charlie, I go, ooh. Just to let Charlie know I remember it. Charlie used a hell of a drug.

0: That's what I'm talking about. Sounds like Rick James talking about his time back in the day. You know, Rick James, great figure in funk music and disco and stuff. Really,
1: I must be losing my mind.
0: I must be losing my mind. You know, I think that we all are, and we need to lose our minds in some sense to come around to reality, you know, and to regain our actual soulful connection with the beauty of planet Earth and with everybody and with our own selves, because apparently we're pretty divorced from our own selves. And if you think of that, what kind of crazy madness is that? You're divorced from your own self, but we got to get that back together, you know, get that love vibration going on. Love ourselves first, and then reach out, love each other, love the whole cosmos.
1: Well, that's what I'm talking about.
0: That's what I'm talking about, you know. That's what Rick James is talking about, too, you know. Everybody, I think everybody fundamentally has that same, we have that drive deep down within, and sometimes it gets really warped, and we don't know what to do, so we make these weird choices, but the drive...
1: I'm losing my mind.
0: The drive is the same, you know, and we want that infinite feeling of love, you know, and abundance and support, and it's out there. I'm telling you, it's out there. I love and support you, you know, abundantly, and everybody else has the capacity to do that also, and then the universe itself is just this fundamental ground of, like, motherly giving. It's just incredible. So, I'm Captain Peacock, dance party in your living room. Sorry for the sermon, but time for that disco action to fade out. Move on with your life. I hope you're going out to have a raging party tonight and, you know, just extrapolate your whole creative potential into the infinite wonders. So, you know, you guys are great. Thanks for tuning in, and stay beautiful. Tune in next week every Saturday from 8 to 10 p.m. right here on KPTZ 91.9 FM, Port Townsend, an authentic eclectic community radio where we got that disco vibration hitting you hard in every chakra level. Open up your pineal gland, you know, the third eye and stuff. Just try to, like, not drink fluoridated water, and, you know, you don't want to, like, calcify your pineal gland. You got to stay free, open to the cosmic influence. If you want to have more information, get a hold of me somehow, one way or the other, you know. Usually it's in the co-op, wandering the aisles looking for mangoes and avocados and such like, you know. Right here we have Boards of Canada with Davon Cowboy. One of the tightest tunes ever. Love you guys. Arrivederci.

Now, I really don't just think it's my algorithms. I think that Engin Dépôt-Turin is really everywhere right now. In fact, well, Dave Grohl's been raving about them. I already see numerous videos that are dissecting their microtonal guitars and math rock structures. There is a hypnotic quality about the duo, and I'm here for it all. That's from their Volume 2 that was recently released and put into the rotation in Fabiang, the song that went viral with their live performance at Seattle's KXP. I'm Brett Mabee, and it's an honor to have you joining me for this hour's broadcast. If you're tuning in for the first time, I hope you stick around and find some songs that'll keep you coming back for more. And as always, I hope there are good minds everywhere, and if you need a good vibe, you've made it to the right place. We like to have a lot of fun putting the community back into community radio, one great song at a time and one great listener at a time as well. In fact, before our time is up, we'll be hearing from Old Man Ludecky and the latest from Gnarland's artist Tank and the Bangas, a new one from fellow Quebec rockers Flor Laurentian. And I really actually don't think that rockers is the best way to describe the minimalist composers, but they are fellow Quebecois with Engin Dépôt-Turin. Right now, it is the latest from Kumail that we're getting into the rotation from his sophomore album Mudbrown that came out April 10th. It's True to You that I submit for your consideration and approval on the mainstream.

Yeah.

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Satya's Yellow House, today on the mainstream. Before that, and featuring Kronos Quartet, that was the Joel Tarman remix of Tanya Tagaq's Colonizer, as found on the Tongues North Star Remixes release. We also got a new addition in courtesy of Kumail and his sophomore album Mud Brown. That was True to You that got us into that set. If you're just now getting here, I'm Brett Mabee, and there's never a bad time or place to join me for some listening. So whether you're tuned in from your home, your car, your office, or on your smartphone or tablet, I'm grateful that we can spend a little time together. And before going any further, don't forget that I love to stay in touch, and you're always welcome to give me a call at 1-888-362-9970. That's the full number for Turtle Island Tunes, Full Moon Radio, the parent company of the mainstream with Brett Mabee, Gyno, and the Full Moon Radio itself. So give me a call, press 1 again for the mainstream, and leave me a message. You can even leave one of these radio tags that you hear periodically. Just say your name. It doesn't have to be your full name. It can even be a made-up name for all I care. What your name is, what station you're listening on, and just a quick what you love about the show. I look forward to hearing from you on the mainstream. Before this hour is through, the Ollivanders, a band that I keep hearing rumors are going to form again and put new music out. They hail from the Six Nations territory up in Canada. Later on, the latest from Paul McCartney and my good friend Carrie Moran. I also have yet another new tune to get into the rotation, and right now, it's the Pacific Northwest Indigenous punk rockers 1876, who's teamed up with an artist who has a book in the works right now. As a matter of fact, it's a memoir style that's already planned, with a release date to be announced here soon. Featuring Sober Junkie, it's A-OK on the mainstream. Everything.

We're at the halfway point of this hour's listening on the mainstream, and before going any further, thank you so much for joining me today. 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As we get back into our block, we're going to split things up with some nice, gentle sounds and some that aren't incredibly all over the place, but certainly more modern sounding anyway. Kicking things off is an artist who has teamed up with Tank and the Bangas. Lucky Day's music spans multiple genres and collaborations. He's written for Neo, Keith Sweat, Boyz II Men, Trey Songz, Kiki Palmer, just to name a few. And teaming up with Tank and the Bangas, it's Move, today on the mainstream.

Carrie Moran and Ghost Dogs, Pocket of Time, the title track of Moran's latest album, an excellent release of tunes from one of the most talented fingerstyle guitarists on the scene. My friend of the Crow Nation has collaborated and shared the stage with Grateful Dead member, the late great Bob Weir, Bonnie Raitt, Jackson Browne, and so many more. We also heard Paul McCartney's Days We Left Behind in that set. Yukimi's Get It Over was before that, and we also heard Tank and the Bangas' Move, their latest single, and a sneak peek of their album, The Last Balloon. Thank you for joining me today. Let's do it again. You bring your friends and family and your best listening ears. I'll bring the tunes and the kept to a minimum, quirky dad.

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1: Now, ladies and gentlemen, we bring to you the real original tea of Calypso in Trinidad. 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
2: When I get up in the

It's Turnstiles with Joel Davis. Thanks for joining us. We started off the hour with Neville Marcano and a Calypso version of War. Then a tribute to Bob Dylan's Bringing It All Back Home. It was Farewell Angelina from William Fitzsimmons. Thanks for joining us. We have a lot of music still to come in this hour, including tracks from Doug Paisley, Lydia Mendoza, Nashville West, Doc Watson, and Andrew Bird. Let's continue with Lissy on Turnstiles.

Nice version of Neil Young's Out on the Weekend there from Blitz and Trapper, taken from Live Harvest. Doug Paisley before that, Drinking with a Friend off Mojo Presents, the new Thunder Review. Lissy started that set of music with Wedding Bells off Why You Runnin'. Still a lot of great music to get to. Let's dig into this one from Lydia Mendoza. Adios, muchachos. On Turnstiles.

From their album New Wild Everywhere, that's Great Lakes Swimmers and On the Water. Towns Van Zandt, Where I Lead Me, just before that. And Lydia Mendoza began the set with Adios Muchachos. Coming up in just a minute, it's Professor Longhair. Stick around for more Turnstiles.

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off their lovely record of Mad and Faithful Telling, that's Devotchka, and Along the Way. Nashville West, Ode to Billy, just before that, Lord Cobra, Y Los Pana Afros, and Man on the Moon, some mid-20th century calypso there for you. And New Orleans legend Professor Longhair started the set with Big Chief. This is Turnstiles. I'm Joel Davis. Every day we play music from everywhere because that's what you deserve. We hope you're enjoying the show. Up next, Someone Still Loves You, Boris Yeltsin. It's Turnstiles.

Andrew Bird winds down this hour of Turnstiles with Danse Caribe off Break It Yourself. Doc Watson just before that doing Windy and Warm. And Someone Still Loves You, Boris Yeltsin, began our last set this hour with What'll We Do off Tape Club. Your radio has been dialed to Turnstiles Adventurous Sounds for our public airwaves. 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This is Turnstiles from Radio Rethink. I'm Joel Davis. 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
2: Welcome to Turnstiles from Radio Rethink. I'm Joel Davis. We have a full hour of music lined up for you. In it, you'll hear from Ernest Ranglin, McCoy Tyner, Nikki Lane, Betty Chung, and Jurassic 5. All of that and much more. Let's begin with the Broke Down Engine Blues from Blind Willie McTell on Turnstiles.

Some hillbilly music from Jimmy Johnson, wrapping up this first set of music in this hour of Turnstiles with I've Lived a Lot in My Time. That's off a compilation called The World is a Monster. January 6th by The Gourds. Just before that, Bob Dylan and Romance in Durango from my favorite of his albums, Desire. And Blind Willie McTell got the hour started with The Broke Down Engine Blues. Well, we ain't breaking down. We're going to keep on rolling with Ernest Wranglin on Turnstiles.

Some beautiful piano there from McCoy Tyner doing Groove Waltz off Nights of Ballads and Blues. Nada Embao before that from Rodrigo Amarante, and Ernest Ranglin started the set with King Tubby Meets the Rockers. That comes from Below the Baseline. Stick around, coming up in just a minute, Sean Flynn and the Royal We as Turnstiles continues.

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From a 45, that's the A-side, Chant of the Congo, Chantized from Curtis Fuller, winding down that set of music here on Turnstiles. Nikki Lane, just before that, Right Time, Fox did Evil, and Sean Flynn and the Royal We got the set started with Patient Heart off PDX Pop Now 2010. It's Turnstiles. We know there are a lot of listening options out there, and we thank you for spending some of your valuable time with us. Here's Betty Chung, Bang Bang, on Turnstiles.

That's Action Satisfaction, coming to you from Jurassic 5. Do What You Wanna, Mr. Scruff's Soul Party Mix just before that. And Betty Chung did Bang Bang, taken from a comp called Let's A Go Go. You've been listening to Turnstiles, where we try to bring you the music you didn't know you love. 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
1: Welcome to Turnstiles from Radio Rethink. I'm Joel Davis with a full hour of music lined up just for you, in which you'll hear Roxanne Shanti, Tino Corp, Billy Martin and John Medeski, William Shatner, and Love. Let's begin with Charles Kinnard. This is Turnstiles.

That's a remix of Have a Nice Day from Roxanne Shanti. Jimmy Makin ahead of that with Jimmy's guitar raps with the bass. And Charles Kynard began the hour with the title track to Watuwazui, Beautiful People. We've got a lot of beautiful music still to come in this hour. Up next, Politic Kills, remixed by Prince Fatty. It's Manu Chao on Turnstiles.

Billy Martin and John Medeski there doing Crustaceatron off Mago. Elegant Dub from Tino Corp and Manu Chao, the Prince Fatty remix of Politic Kills, also in that set of music. Turnstiles continues in just 60 seconds with William Shatner. Stay tuned.

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We'd love to hear your thoughts on the show. Stop by the Turnstiles section of RadioRethink.com, where you'll find a contact form, a newsletter sign up, and info on how to connect with us socially. We look forward to meeting you. Here's William Shatner, Together.

he says,

Color Climax, Pococo Solo from The Rough Guide to Latin Lounge in that last set of music. Also in there, Animal, the Mark Ronson extended remix by Mike Snow and William Shatner started it off with Together off his excellent album, Has Been. It's Turnstiles, your wide-ranging exploration of sounds from all eras and genres. Thanks for joining us. Still some time in this hour. Let's keep going with A Deeper Shade of Soul from Ray Barretto.

0: die.
1: That's Everybody's Gotta Live from Love. Wrapping up this last hour of music on Turnstiles, I Can Love Again by Jamie Lydell just before that, and Ray Barretto started the set off with some Boogaloo and A Deeper Shade of Soul. You've been listening to Turnstiles, a deeply eclectic mixtape handmade each day just for you. 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It's Turnstiles from Radio Rethink. I'm Joel Davis. Thanks for listening.

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4: 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This is the Progressive Track Show, returning after a short break while I attended to some family medical issues. With me, Mike, who's entering my 14th year as a DJ, even though it doesn't always seem like it. And we're going to do what we pretty much always do each week, share some excellent tunes together. Every year, we DJs contemplate the possibilities of what a new year will bring. Will it be yet another good year for progressive music, or will the genre experience a decline after a decades-long run? Well, I had those thoughts early on, but I've pretty much come to my conclusion. And to solidify that, wouldn't you know it, while I was away, the new Polymath album came out.

0: Welcome to the 664th edition of the Progressive Track Show on May the 4th, and may the 4th be with you if you're listening to the main show on Monday evening. The Progressive 4th is with me, because I got another show together for us, despite being in a Seattle hospital for most of the last 2 weeks, supporting my brother, the brother who first introduced me to progressive rock many decades ago. And if he happens to be listening in, keep healing, bro. Polymath got us started with The Universe as an Engine off their new Something Deeply Hidden release that I'm pretty sure will feature among my top albums of the year. It's astoundingly good. At the risk of becoming pedestrian, Engine de Poitrine with Your Zarad off their new Volume 2 album that has taken the musical world by storm. I'll mention again that we were early adopters of the band here on this show, pre-KEXP viral YouTube, in fact. 'Cause that's what we do here. And I'll go one further and say, you can tell a lot about a person these days by which song they like best. Spain's El Altar del Holocausto has a new album coming out May 14th called Ecos, and we heard that fine title track. And I'm looking forward to that full release. And we got a good taste of this week's Golden Tracks feature album by Poland's SBB, Pamiak. And I'm not going to butcher the Polish language, so I'll simply tell you that that track was From Whose Blood? My Blood. We'll have an epic from the Pamiak album in the next hour of the show.
1: 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This is Frog Clock. I'm good friends with the rock band called Chair Accident, and you're listening to KPTZ 91.9 FM, Bart Townsend's eclectic, authentic, and now progressively rocking community radio station.
2: Hello, this is Jackie Paul, and you are listening. 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Oh, hello! 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
0: Because the musical fourth is strong with us tonight, we'll dive into something heady from Italy's Repetita Juvant, or Repetition Helps. The new album is called 3 Plus 2, and this tune is named Majorana, which I think is about Ettore Majorana, an Italian theoretical physicist who predicted the existence of fermions that act as their own antiparticles, which is central to modern quantum computing. See what you can learn from a simpleton DJ on a simple progressive music show?

What a set for thinkers. Majorana, the man who disappeared without a trace in 1938, but is responsible for modern quantum computing theory. From the new 3+2 album by Italy's Repepita Yuvan. In Search of the Miraculous, thinking music from the brand new Stefan Thielen Fractal Guitar 4 album, which includes a grand list of prog luminaries like Marcus Reuter, John Durant, Stefan Huth, Ivan Orset, and Yogav Gabbe. Then, more polymath from the new Something Deeply Hidden album, Euthyphro Dilemma, a Socratic dialogue written by Plato that explores the nature of piety and justice. Is something pious because the gods approve of it? Or do the gods approve of it because it is pious? Perhaps an appropriate question for our current times, but too high-level thinking for this DJ to offer an opinion. But, sticking to something I do know about, I will say, you're listening to KPTZ 91.9 FM, Port Townsend, Washington. 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

0: Progzilla. Just when you think you've had too much prog, he gives you some more.
1: Welcome back for the second hour of the Progressive Track Show, number 664. Hopefully you're enjoying the music so far, because we've got plenty to cram into this next hour. Starting with an experimental post-rock group I just found out about from San Francisco called Tarantelle. This is from their 2001 album named The Order of Things, and this beautiful lead-off track is Adonai, a Hebrew name of sovereignty and authority.

0: great set, starting with Adone from San Francisco's Tarantelle off The Order of Things in 2001. 8-Bit Graveyard, a pre-release single from an upcoming classic eponymous re-release by Portland's Point Line Plane from 2003. That's out at the end of May. Major Parkinson with Viva the Apocalypse from their latest Valesa Chapter 2 Viva the Apocalypse album. And Messer Bits from an erstwhile Alphabestiary Book 2 from Nick Prohl and the Proletarians that you can get with a very nice coffee table book detailing the entire Alphabestiary.
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0: The fourth of time, being even stronger than the music, means we've got to get to the last set, with that epic from SBB that I promised. This is Memory Grows Into Stone.

0: Memory Grows Into Stone, from the Golden Tracks album SBB's 1976 Pamiac. British Columbia's Brass Camel with This Is Goodbye from their brand new eponymous release that is getting good press for a good reason. And Forever the Optimist from the brand new fifth effort from Australia's Seams called V. There's some great music in 2026, eh? I played those in that order because I didn't want you listeners to think I was saying goodbye. No, you'll not get away that easy, because I am hoping to be back next week with another new show for you. 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Gotta run. 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I think I may be developing a lisp. Forces.
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1: Buenas noches. 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Soy su presentador, Alan Bloom, y les doy la bienvenida a esta edición de Tonos Clásicos, su programa de música clásica con una conexión latina. Cada semana a esta hora, exploramos la cultura musical de España y Latinoamérica. 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Every week at this time, we explore the musical culture of Spain and Latin America. 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The Peruvian tenor Juan Diego Flores was brought up with the sounds of Latin American music. His father, Rubén, was a singer of popular Peruvian songs, particularly those by Chabuca Granda, for which the boy developed an early affection. Her compositions infuse the traditional bolero with elements of native Creole or Afro-Peruvian folk song. Perhaps her most famous composition is La Flor de la Canela, the cinnamon flower. It's considered an anthem for Lima. It starts out with the words, Let me tell you, man of Lima. We'll hear Juan Diego Flores singing his own arrangement with guitarist David Galvez and the Fort Worth Symphony Orchestra, directed by Miguel Hart Bedoya.

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Four songs by Salvador Contreras were performed by the soprano María Teresa Uribe, accompanied by Bolas Zocolay at the piano. 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The cellist and composer Luigi Boccherini was born in Lucca, Italy in 1743, but as a young man he moved to Spain and ended up spending the rest of his life there. Here is a classic recording from 1929 of the Adagio and Allegro from his Sonata No. 6 in A, performed by the world-famous Spanish cellist Pablo Casals with Blas Nett on piano.

0: Hi, this is Maryam McNellis, host of Our Town, a show that lets you get to know some of the fascinating folks around these parts. Next up, Larry Stein, founding program director of KPTZ, the man who had the creative vision to launch this station in 2011. Show will be airing on May 12 and 13 and will be up as a podcast immediately thereafter.
1: You're listening to Sunday Morning Early Music, your host Don Lanstra. I want to share some sacred music from 16th century Englishman John Tavener and some instrumental music from 17th century Englishman Henry Purcell. I'm going to play music from Tavener's Mass, Missa, O Michael, and several fantasias for viols from Henry Purcell. John Tavener, 1490 through 1545, composed Missa, O Michael, in 1519, to be sung on the Sunday of the Feast of St. Michael. It scored for six-part choir with divided countertenors. And our performers are Harry Christophers, directing his wonderful ensemble, The 16, who hail from England. Let's start with a Gloria.

We've been listening to the music of John Tavener, his Mass Missa O Michael, performed by the voices of the 16. It's wonderful music, delightful music. Those floating countertenors above the rest of the chorus, just whoa. Let's go in a different direction now with Henry Purcell, 1659 through 1695. He wrote his noted Fantasias for Viols in 1680 as a young man just 21 years old. Viols are perhaps better known by their Italian name, Viola de Gamba. Our performers of Purcell's Fantasias are Jordi Savall with members of his delightful Hesperian 20. Let's start with Fantasia 10 from June of 1680.

We were just listening to music of Henry Purcell, one of his fantasias for viols. This is KPTZ, 91.9 FM in Port Townsend. Sunday morning, early music's our program. And we're listening to music of the 16th and 17th century England with John Tavener and Henry Purcell. Here's a little information on our music this morning. The first half of the 16th century was a period of intense artistic achievement in English sacred music. The undisputed master of his generation was John Tavener. He was born in 1490 in Lincolnshire on England's eastern coast. Little is known of his early life. He was appointed organist and choir master at Cardinal College, now Christ Church, Oxford, by the local bishop in 1525. By 1530, he was back in Lincolnshire, where he was a member of the fine choir of the Guild of St. Mary at St. Botolph's Church, and later held several noted positions locally. Most of Tavener's music is vocal and includes masses, magnificats, and motets. He died in 1545. Let's listen to a setting of the Credo of his Missa, O Michael, for six voice choir and two countertenors.

We were just listening to music of John Tavener, one of his masses, Missa O Michael. That was the credo. Those marvelous floating voices above it all. My, my. Let's turn again to Henry Purcell and one of his fantasias for viols. This is Fantasia 11 from August of 1680. Geordie Savall and friends.

We were just listening to music of Henry Purcell. And you're listening to KPTZ, 91.9 FM in Port Townsend, Sunday morning, early music. This morning we're listening to music of 16th and 17th century England with John Taverner and Henry Purcell. The 16, the vocal and instrumental ensemble founded by Harry Christophers, dates from 1977. Those are the folks singing Taverner's wonderful mass today. The ensemble specializes in early English polyphony of the Renaissance, Baroque, and early classical eras, and a diversity of 20th century music. The group is one of the earliest English period instrument ensembles and often performs with their fine vocal ensemble, which we are hearing today, singing without the instrumentalists, as we've heard. Let's listen to the Sanctus from Taverner's Missa, O Michael.

We're listening to the music of John Taverner, his Mass Misa O Michael. Just quite a glorious experience here this morning. Those two countertenors floating over the other marvelous members of that chorus. Here's some information on Henry Purcell. He was born in 1659 in the Westminster area of London. He started out as a choir boy at age 9 at the Royal Chapel, where his father was a court musician, composer, and gentleman of the Royal Chapel. By 1677, at 18, Henry was given the post of composers of the 24 violins, the Royal String Orchestra. He was also an organist at the Royal Chapel, a post he held until his death in 1695. The Fantasias for Consort of Viols is one of the glories of English music. This unique music, spreading over almost two centuries, represents the loftiest and most perfect kind of instrumental chamber music written in Europe before the classical string quartet played on the violin. Purcell wrote this tribute to Fantasias for the Viols at age 21 in 1680, some 20 years after the end of the era of viol chamber music. He didn't even try to have these pieces published. In fact, they weren't published until 1927, only because the manuscript was found in the British Museum. Let's listen to another Fantasia of Purcell's. Here's Geordie Savall and Hesperian 20, and this is Fantasia 12 of August of 1680.

We were just listening to music of Henry Purcell. And you're listening to KPTZ 91.9 FM in Port Townsend. Sunday morning early music's our program. And this morning we're listening to 16th and 17th century music of England with John Taverner and Henry Purcell. Here's the last of Misa O' Michael by John Taverner. This is his setting of the Agnus Dei 1 and 2 with the voices of the 16.

We've been listening to the music of John Tavener, his Mass Misa O Michael, performed by the voices of The 16. It's wonderful music, delightful music. Those floating countertenors above the rest of the chorus, just my, my. Well, we're about at the end of our time today. Thanks for listening to this enjoyable mix of English sacred and secular music of the Renaissance and Baroque times today over KPTZ 91.9 FM in Port Townsend, your community eclectic and authentic radio station. If you have any questions or comments about the music or program, email comments@kptz.org. Let's go out listening to one last piece from Henry Purcell, played by Jordy Savall and friends. Here's In Nomine, and this is for 7 viols. So until next time, this is Don Landstra. Adios, and may you walk in beauty.

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3: 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I'm Robin Ditzler, your spring and summer host, and over the next 2 hours, I'm going to share some of my favorite classical music, right here on KPTZ 91.9 FM, Port Townsend. It's so great to be back here for the next several months as I open my 13th season as your spring and summer producer and host. Huge thanks to Gail Pruitt for all the wonderful music she brought us over the fall and winter. And thanks to all the staff, volunteers, and you, our listeners and supporters, for making it all happen and for keeping it going. I'm going to begin today's program with a gorgeous piece of Japanese music. It's a traditional folk tune that celebrates spring and the fleeting nature of life, symbolized by the cherry blossoms. This is Sakura Sakura.

The folk tune Sakura Sakura is about 400 years old. That performance came to us from harpist Lily Lasquine, who represented the traditional koto part, and Jean-Pierre Rampal on flute. This next work was also inspired by and named after Japanese cherry blossoms. American neoclassical composer Alfred Reed was born in 1921, and over his long career, he wrote more than 200 works for orchestra, chamber ensemble, chorus, and concert band. He traveled and he conducted throughout the world, including in Japan. In 1994, he wrote his fifth symphony, Sakura, as a commission by the Senzoku Gakuen College of Music in Tokyo in celebration of its 70th anniversary. 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

That was the Senzukin Gakuin Symphonic Wind Orchestra, performing the Fifth Symphony, or Sakura, conducted by the composer himself, Alfred Reed. I'm Robin Ditzler, your spring and summer host, and next up I have one of my perennial favorites, Aaron Copland's Appalachian Spring. This orchestral work was adapted from the music that Copland wrote for the ballet created by Martha Graham, a composition for which Copland won the Pulitzer Prize for Music in 1945.

Leonard Bernstein and the New York Philharmonic with Robert Schumann's Spring Symphony, or No. 1 in B-flat major. When this symphony was premiered in Leipzig in 1841, the orchestra was led by Felix Mendelssohn. I'm going to close today's show with May from Tchaikovsky's The Seasons, from Peter Briner and the Queensland Symphony Orchestra, featuring Takako Nishizaki on violin. I'm Robin Ditzler, your spring and summer host for Unlaced Strings. I hope you enjoyed this week's program and that you'll join me again next time. Until then, take care of yourself and each other. Have a good week, and thanks for listening to KPTZ 91.9 FM, Port Townsend.

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They are located in Port Townsend, Brennan, Quilcene, Port Hadlock, and at the Laurel B. Johnson Community Center in Coyle. 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

I'm Jennifer Miller-Hamill, and thank you for joining me for The Opera Show. Warmer temperatures can bring on the feeling of wanderlust. Well, this week we are going to travel the globe without leaving the Opera House. We'll visit the coast of Africa, head off on an epic journey to rescue a princess, and say farewell to the distant Arabian deserts. A tropical island is our first destination this week. After Robinson Crusoe is shipwrecked, his fiancée Edwige goes in search of him. Upon arriving on the island, Edwige gets mistaken for a god, and she must be prepared for sacrifice. Imprisoned, she begs to be reunited with her love. The incredible Jody DeVos singing Lead Me to the One I Adore from Jacques Offenbach's Robinson Crusoe.

Jody DeVos as Edwige singing Lead Me to the One I Adore, the first of our adventures this week on the Opera Show. That one coming from Robinson Crusoe by Jacques Offenbach. Early in Mozart's The Magic Flute, young hero Tamino is given a miniature portrait of Princess Pamina. Upon seeing her image, Tamino, sung here by Jonas Kaufmann, is overcome with love. He vows to set off on an adventure to rescue the fair maiden and be with her forever. From Mozart's The Magic Flute, this is This Picture is Enchanting Fair.

Dies Bildnis, this picture is enchanting fair from Mozart's The Magic Flute, sung by Jonas Kaufmann. Legendary explorer and sailor Vasco da Gama has been sentenced to death by a group of priests. In an attempt to stay his execution, da Gama describes how he has fallen in love with the strange new land he has found himself in, a plea which ultimately saves his life. American tenor Brian Emil as Vasco da Gama singing Marvelous Country from Giacomo Meyerbeer's The African Woman.

0: Brian Emel singing Marvelous Country from L'Africaine by Giacomo Meyerbeer. Anglican priest Stephen Kumalo is about to set out from his small South African village to the city of Johannesburg after receiving a letter from his brother John that indicates their sister Grace and her son are in trouble. This event will begin a tale that tests morality, faith, and racial relations in pre-apartheid South Africa. Based on Cry the Beloved Country, this is Arthur Woodley singing Thousands of Miles from Kurt Vile's Lost in the Stars.
1: There is a great gulf between people, between husband and wife, between parents and child. But when there is love, then distance doesn't matter at all. Distance or silence or years.

From Kurt Vile's Lost in the Stars, that was Thousands of Miles, featuring Stephen Kumalo, sung by Arthur Woodley and the Concert Chorale of New York. The story of Manon and the Chevalier de Greux is one of the most popular stories in French literature. It follows the society-defying tragic romance between a common city girl and a wealthy nobleman. Their journey in Puccini's version of the tale starts in Paris and eventually ends in a vast plain near New Orleans. It is a story of passionate romance and bad luck, which culminates in Manon's death while lying in de Greux's arms. To start in happier times, here is de Greux proclaiming his fascination with the young woman he has just met. José Cura singing Donna Novini Mai, never before have I seen a woman such as this.

Soprano Jalen Joux as Manon singing In Those Soft Lace Curtains from Puccini's Manon Lescaut, an aria that comes just after an unhappy turn of events in which Manon has left her lover to become the consort of a local nobleman. Perhaps in that faraway country is where the events of our next opera take place. Quack doctor and snake oil salesman Dulcamara is traveling the country selling his brand of fake cures to unknowing farmers and tradesmen. He touts the powers of cures to take away wrinkles, improve vigor, and to make the woman of your dreams fall in love with you. From the Elixir of Love, this is Paolo Bordogna singing Listen, O Country Folk.

From Donizetti's The Elixir of Love. Listen, O country folk, Dr. Dulcamara's aria, sung by Paolo Bordogna. The bond between two young children is the strength and heart of this next work. Alone in the woods and far away from home, siblings Hansel and Gretel gather their courage and ask for strength from God. This is the evening prayer from Engelbert Humperdinck's holiday favorite opera, Hansel and Gretel, featuring American sopranos Nicole Cabell and Allison Cambridge.

The Evening Prayer from Humperdinck's Hansel and Gretel, featuring Nicole Cabell and Allison Cambridge. Leaving the dark shadows of the Black Forest now for the rolling dunes and bright sun of North Africa. Using the poetry of Victor Hugo, Georges Bizet crafted a beautiful picture of a faraway land that many of his audience would never see. The narrator, an Arabian woman, is saying goodbye to her foreign lover as they return to their home country, convinced that nothing can keep them with her. Egyptian soprano Fatma Saeed invited colleague Bursu Karadağ to put an Arabian spin on the work for her album El Noor. This is Bizet's Farewell of the Arabian Hostess.

Soprano Fatma Said singing The Farewell of the Arabian Hostess by Georges Bizet. The legend of Cleopatra has been retold in many forms. The would-be queen of Egypt wants to take down her wicked brother Ptolemy. She seeks a partnership with Julius Caesar as to use Caesar's armies to invade her brother's lands. In Handel's opera based on the legend, Cleopatra and Caesar have fallen in love. Caesar rescues Cleopatra from the clutches of her brother, and she's overjoyed and is hopeful that their invasion will be successful. Danielle Denis as Cleopatra is singing Da Tempeste il Legno Infranto.

From the Storms from Handel's Giulio Cesare, featuring Danielle Denis singing the role of Cleopatra. She was accompanied by Les Arts Florissants. We'll make one more stop before this week's globe-trotting adventure is over. Poet Giambattista de Curtis was asked to write a work to commemorate the seaside vacation of a visiting politician. The words celebrate the beauty and the passion of the city and its people. De Curtis would pass the poem to his composer brother, Ernesto, to create this dramatic song, taking us to the coastal Italian city of Sorrento.

Juan Diego Flores singing Come Back to Sorrento, the music of Ernesto de Curtis, our final stop on this week's collection of epic journeys on the Opera Show. Thank you so much for joining me this week. I'm your producer and host, Jennifer Miller Hamilton.

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5: 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On today's Broadway Showtime, we're going to do something very different. Instead of devoting the hour to only one Broadway show, as we always do, we'll be playing the music from many Broadway shows. The thread that will unify these different pieces today is that they all share a common theme of hope, overcoming challenges, optimism, a better day today and tomorrow. Those of you who are fans of the musical will know what I mean when I tell you we'll begin with songs like You'll Never Walk Alone from Carousel. You know that one. When you walk through a storm, hold your head up high and don't be afraid of the dark. Sure, you know it. They probably sang it at your high school graduation. And we'll finish with The Impossible Dream from Man of La Mancha. In between, we'll play Heart from Damn Yankees, Tomorrow from Annie, and lots more. We'll talk a little about the shows and try to put the song in perspective for you. So let's start off with You'll Never Walk Alone from Carousel by Rodgers and Hammerstein. Ne'er-do-well Billy Bigelow has deserted his family and dies in his wife Julie's arms after committing a robbery. 16 years later, their daughter is graduating from school, and Billy comes back to tell her to believe in the message of this song.

0: This next song is not so much of an anthem, but it gives hope and heart a light touch. The pathetic last-place Washington Senators baseball team has no skill or talent, but their manager tells them they've got to have heart. Here is Heart from Damn Yankees by Adler and Ross.
1: 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This game of baseball is only one half skill. The other half is something else, something bigger.

0: Most of these songs celebrate life in one way or another, and Tevye the Milkman, played by Zero Mostel in Fiddler on the Roof, does just that as he drinks a toast to the arranged marriage of his daughter. You've got to love this spirited toast, L'chaim, to life.
1: Here's to our prosperity, our good health and happiness, and most important, to life, L'chaim.

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0: my wife. It gives you something to think about.
1: 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To life.
0: Le morcha.
2: Yes, there's a
0: drinks for everybody.
2: What's the occasion?
0: I'm taking myself a bride.
3: Who is it?
0: Tevye's eldest psych.
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The fiercest stage mother of all time is Rose, played by Ethel Merman in Gypsy. Here, her daughter June has just eloped with a boy, but Rose is determined to make a star of her remaining daughter, Louise. Here is the obsessed, driven optimist in Everything's Coming Up Roses.

Talk of optimism and a rosy view of life. Imagine the Oklahoma plains with cattle off in the distance and a garden next to a farmhouse and Aunt Eller churning butter on the porch as cowhand Curly McLean, played by Alfred Drake, strolls on stage in the early morning to flirt with Laurie. Oh, what a beautiful morning this is in Rodgers and Hammerstein's Oklahoma.

If you've just tuned in, this is KPTZ-FM. This is Broadway Showtime, and we're playing a medley of songs of hope and optimism from Broadway shows. Cole House Walker is a black musician from Harlem at the beginning of the 20th century, and he has bought a new Model T Ford. He takes his wife and their baby son on a picnic, and they sing about the promise of America in On the Wheels of a Dream. Here is Brian Stokes Mitchell and Audra McDonald from Ragtime by Terrence McNally.

Did we say today's music would be about hope and a better tomorrow? So here is this 11-year-old orphan named Annie, who escapes the orphanage and sets out to find her parents. She wanders the streets, finding a stray dog who is hiding from the dog catcher. "They're after me, too," she tells the dog, and assures him that everything will be fine for the both of them. If not today, then tomorrow. Here is Andrea McArdle in Annie with the smash hit song of the show. I just love this song of optimism.

Now even more dramatic. Here we have Les Miserables, or just commonly called Les Mis. And here is this lovely song of a dream of hope in the middle of all this turmoil and conflict between Jean Valjean and the policeman Javert. This is sung by desperately poor Fantine, dreaming of her lover and her daughter. This is the song that made the dream of Susan Boyle. Remember that woman on British TV? It came true for her.

0: This is KPTZ FM, Port Townsend, Washington. This is Broadway Showtime. I'm your host, Don White. And today, instead of concentrating on one musical, we're playing songs of hope, optimism, overcoming life's challenges from many different shows. I think that Richard Rodgers and Oscar Hammerstein must have been very optimistic people. They wrote many songs in their shows of overcoming fears and thinking positively. We already heard You'll Never Walk Alone from Carousel, Oh, What a Beautiful Morning from Oklahoma, and now comes I Whistle a Happy Tune from their King and I. Anna, the Welsh widow, has just gotten off the boat in Siam, and afraid and not knowing where to turn, she tells her 12-year-old son that when she is afraid, why, she just whistles a happy tune.
1: Father would not have liked us to be afraid, would he?
2: No, Louis. Father would not have liked us to be afraid. Not ever.
1: Doesn't anything ever frighten you?
2: Sometimes.
1: What do you do?
2: I whistle.
1: Oh, that's why you whistle.
2: Well, yes, Louis. That's why I whistle.

Did I just say Rodgers and Hammerstein wrote songs of hope and optimism? Well, here we are in the South Pacific during World War II, and Army nurse Nellie Forbush, played by Mary Martin, has fallen in love with a French planter. No one thinks it'll work out except Nellie, who is a cockeyed optimist in South Pacific by Rodgers and Hammerstein.

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I forget every cloud I've ever seen. So they call me a cockeyed optimist.

Are you getting too much of Richard Rodgers and Oscar Hammerstein? Well, don't go away, because here comes another of their very moving anthems to struggling against odds to find your own way. This is The Sound of Music. Maria, who flunked out of the convent, is in love with Captain Von Trapp and his children, for whom she has been their tutor and nanny. But she is conflicted and wants to return to the abbey. But the abbess knows she is running away from her own feelings, and sings this moving song to her to bring down the curtain on the first act. It is sung by Patricia Neuway. Now, at the end of the show, Maria, the captain, and their children are pursued by the Nazis as they flee Austria over the Alps to Switzerland, and reprise the song in a stirring finish that leaves no dry eyes and brings down the house. I hope it will move you, too. This is Climb Every Mountain.

Oh no, we're back to Rodgers and Hammerstein, and we're back to Carousel. While this song, June is Bustin' Out All Over, does not quite fit with the likes of Climb Every Mountain or You'll Never Walk Alone, it is such a song of optimism and hope that I just had to include it.

Ah, it is the simple things that give one hope and gets you up every morning to face the day. Well, Annie Oakley, played by Ethel Merman in Annie Get Your Gun, has Irving Berlin writing about the sun in the morning and the moon at night. What else could anyone want?

Leonard Bernstein and Stephen Sondheim can be filled with hope and optimism, too. Although the show ends sadly, West Side Story begins with hope as Tony, played by Larry Kurt, knows that things are going to get better when he leaves the gang life. Here is Something's Coming from West Side Story.

From the Sharks and the Jets of New York, we go to 16th century Spain, where the mad Don Quixote is on a quest to fight the evils of the world. Quixote stands vigil in the courtyard of the inn, as it is proper to do before being knighted, and Aldonza comes to ask him why he is on this journey. Quixote, played by Richard Kiley, responds with one of the most moving songs to come out of any Broadway musical I know. We will end our show today with this piece, The Impossible Dream. We hear it once when Kiley sings it to Aldonza, and it is reprised to bring down the curtain with the finale of Man of La Mancha, The Impossible Dream.

0: Well, that was an hour of inspiring music. Until next week on Broadway Showtime, don't forget that you'll never walk alone as you climb every mountain with heart. 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We'll see you next time. 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
3: 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Necesitamos hablantes nativos de español para leer resúmenes legislativos sobre leyes de inmigración, los cuales serán

Hello again, music lovers. This is Jerry Osborne welcoming you to a class reunion where you will be reunited with music you haven't heard in years. Now let's get started.

Great start right there to the class of 1960, Don and Phil, the Everly Brothers, and that was their fourth million seller and their fourth number one hit. And it is, of course, Kathy's Clown, right here on KPTZ 91.9 in beautiful downtown Port Townsend. Now we're going to get right to the top of the year-end chart for 1960, the top two songs of the year, and here they are, back to back.

There you have it, the Gold Award hit, Theme from a Summer Place, and that's by Percy Faith and the orchestra, and the platinum-selling Elvis monster hit, It's Now or Never. And my time-traveling turntable is all cranked up and ready to go. This time on KPTZ, we're doing the class of 1960, and from that year, Jimmy Jones had two huge hits. This is one of them.

Jimmy Jones, and he is the original handyman. There were a couple of other versions of that that came along later. Del Shannon had a hit in 1964, and it was revived again in 77 by James Taylor. Up next on the show is Roy Orbison, a fellow that got his start at Sun Records in Memphis, Tennessee, back in 1956. But it wasn't until the summer of 1960 that he had his first worldwide smash, and that it was the incredibly beautiful Only the Lonely Know the Way I Feel Tonight.

sometimes known as the Big O and always known as the man with the big voice, Roy Orbison and Only the Lonely. The class of 1960 is what you got tonight on KPTZ. I'm Jerry Osborne, your host, where every week we pick a different year from a different decade, and by golly, we don't want to do it without you, so be sure you join us right here. Without a doubt, the two biggest female artists of the Golden Age were Brenda Lee and Connie Francis. Here's Connie right now with her first number.

Words of wisdom from Connie Francis. Everybody, somebody's fool. It's all a part of life, I guess. Well, I hope that our show is going to be a part of your life right here on KPTZ 91.9 in Port Townsend. Having a great time with the music of the past, and in particular, the class of 1960. That was also the year that was the first time I'd ever heard mention in a song the city of Seattle. And it all came about because of the gold rush to Alaska in 1892, and Big Sam, his friend George Pratt, and his brother Billy were all headed north to Alaska to get some of that gold.

There's the great Johnny Horton in one of his many hits that was inspired by historic real-life events, not only north to Alaska, but the Battle of New Orleans and Sink the Bismarck. Don't forget those. I can't say if there's any gold left on the ground up there in Alaska to pick up. I kind of think not. But I do know that we've got an endless supply of golden hits for you right here every week on KPTZ with our little show. Throughout the golden age of music, there's always been a hotbed of talent in the Philadelphia area. And in 1960, one of the many stars that came out of Philly that was doing really well on the pop charts was Bobby Rydell. And the song that we bring back is Wild One.

Mr. Bobby Rydell and Wild One, I'm going to tame you down if it's the last thing I ever do. It may be the last thing I ever do. We mentioned Connie Francis and Brenda Lee earlier. We played Connie. It's about time we got to Brenda's number one hit from 1960. And it's a song in which she is very apologetic.

despite the fact that we never really found out what her transgression was, will accept the apology. Brenda Lee with the Nashville A-Team, meaning Floyd Kramer on piano, and the Anita Kerr Singers doing the vocal backup. And this is Jerry Osborne with the Class of 1960, riding the radio beam on KPTZ 91.9.

from the pen of Doc Pomus and Mort Schumann, and from the mouths, collectively speaking, of the Drifters. Individually speaking, of Ben E. King, who is the lead singer in that song. And you can save that last dance for me. A little earlier in the show, we heard It's Now or Never, Elvis doing an Italian operatic classic. As was the case with so many of his records, both sides became big hits, and this is certainly no exception. On the back of It's Now or Never is a blues song, and you know it was blues by the title, which is A Mess of Blues.

It's another million seller for the King, A Mess of Blues, backed with It's Now or Never. Now we go from a blues song to a country hit in 1960, and we're playing this because it is one of the most significant of all country music hits, long regarded as one of the finest examples of any country song to ever come out of Bakersfield. It's by the great Wynn Stewart, and the tune is Wishful Thinking.

That is 100% pure country music, and what a classic it is. Wynn Stewart and Wishful Thinking. And you're hearing it right here on KPTZ 91.9 in Port Townsend, the City of Dreams. One of the great ballad singers from 1960 is Jack Scott, a Canadian fella. Jack had several big hits in the late 50s and early 60s, one of which is the unforgettable music question, "What in the world has come over you?"

That was a huge hit for Jack Scott in 1960. He also scored quite well that year with Burning Bridges, and we'll play that on some future show. There were three really big novelty hits in 1960. Mr. Custer by Larry Verne, Alley-Oop by the Hollywood Argyles, and this, the biggest of all of the novelty hits of 1960 by Brian Hyland.

as is so eloquently described in song, she wore an itsy bitsy teeny weeny yellow polka dot bikini, and it was her first time on the beach in that outfit. Brian Hyland did it for you, and this is Jerry Osborne doing it for you on KPTZ 91.9. Now for a word of caution. There is nothing wrong with your radio. The shifting phases that you're about to hear in this next recording are there, really. And what they were doing in 1960 on this recording is something that became widely known in the late 60s as the psychedelic sound. But this predates all of that and all of those songs. Miss Toni Fisher and the Big Hurt.

Now that was definitely ahead of its time. Miss Tony Fisher and the Big Hurt. The Class of 60 continues now with what has always been one of the most requested Dean Martin songs, and one that you frequently hear in movies and television shows. Ain't That a Kick in the Head?

0: Hey there, Miss Brenda Lee. You know this is the class of 1960 tonight, and that was the year of your first number one hit, Sweet Nothings. You want to sing that one for us now?
1: Uh-huh, honey.
0: And can I get you to come back again on another one of our shows?
1: All right.

0: Sweet Nothings.
1: Ooh, Sweet Nothings. Well, I had to whisper the intro, though, in keeping with the spirit of the song. Thank you, Brenda Lee. Now, the wild, wacky, wonderful world of music on KPTZ continues with Fats Domino, and he always plays piano in his songs, but on this one, you get a little more of his piano artistry. Hey, the guy could really play. So let's meet the self-proclaimed natural-born lover.

We play one more at the top of the next hour. This is a band from Brooklyn, New York, originally. Although Martin Perna, the one original band member that's now based in Austin. But they're called Antibalas, originally the Antibalas Afrobeat Orchestra. Still very active today. They just put out a new album a few months ago. But this is from a few years back in a live session at KXP with Go JJ. I got to thank KXP for allowing me to rebroadcast these tunes from those live sessions. Go JJ, Antibalas Afrobeat Orchestra.

0: Gangbae Brass Band live.
1: Yeah, it's the Gangbae Brass Band, all right. Recorded live about 20 years back at Studios in KEXP. And we also heard a live session with Antipolis Afrobeat Orchestra. Gangbae Brass Band from Benin, West Africa. Still going strong. They just put out a new record. And our Antipolis from Brooklyn, New York, inspired by Fela Kuti, who are being paid tribute to in that tune. It's been kind of based on colonial mentality from Fela and Gangbae Brass doing their version of it, adding some elements to it. It's almost 10 minutes past 4 o'clock here on KPTZ. John Kurtzer here with Roots and Branches. Just been playing lots of live recordings from radio shows past. And going to continue on. I want to let you know first about Global Earth Repair event. 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Events happening this Thursday, May 7th from through Monday, May 11th at the Fort Worden State Park. 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Let's continue now with some music from Brazil. We lost one of the greats of music around the world last September with the death of Hermeto Pascoal, Brazilian composer and group leader, keyboardist who had a long career, came to the U.S. in the early 70s and played on with Miles Davis on his Live Evil record and with many jazz greats in the U.S. when he came here, and also teamed up with Flora Nierto. Here's a live recording. I kind of was inspired to play this again because Jovino Santos Neto, who we're going to hear after Hermeto, was part of Hermeto's band for many years and is featured on this recording from 1984 called Papago Alegre. And so first we're going to hear Hermeto Pascoal and then Jovino Santos Neto with his group. This is Hermeto.

0: Great Afro-Cuban jazz band Eric Carey there, and a tune called Juana Mil Siento. Eric Carey included the keyboard great Chucho Valdez, also on saxophone Piquito de Rivera, and on trumpet Arturo Sandoval. Not sure if they're all featured on that tune, but probably. And also some great bata, traditional Afro-Cuban percussion, featured on that tune. Before that, we heard some Brazilian jazz from Jovino Santos Neto's group, his quintet with Corrente, and his mentor, Hermeto Pascal, with Papagaio Alegre from 1984. It's about 4:30. I'll be right back here with more Roots and Branches.
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0: That's something to check out a week from tomorrow on Attention Please. Let's see, we're moving to South Africa. I haven't played much South African music in recent weeks and going to fix that right now. Here's one of my favorite bands from South Africa. They're called the Soul Brothers, kind of a Booker T and the MGs of South Africa, core band there in the Umbakunga movement. And this is a tune from the Lindana album, Soul Brothers from South Africa.

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1: This is Roots and Branches on KPTC. Just heard music from South Africa and Southern Africa. Starting with the Great Soul Brothers Band, led by Moses Nguenya on the keyboards, that distinctive keyboard sound that leads the group. We heard a tune called Wawuvu Melani. And then Brenda Fassie, one of the great female vocalists in South Africa, teamed up, kind of unusual collaboration with Congolese singer Papa Wemba, so it has a little different musical feel to the tune. And In Kiyaku Tanda was the name of the song. And following that, we heard South African guitarist who's got roots in Zimbabwe, Louis Malunga, teamed up with accordion player from Madagascar, Malagasy musician Regis Chizavo, from their Stories album with Mari Hakuna. And finally, Abba Fakasi. Don't know much about them. They're a Mkanga group from the era of the 80s that kind of was the height of that music. Wakwami is the name of the tune. That's from The Thunder Before Dawn, part of that Indestructible Beat of Soweto series that Earthworks put out. That's from Volume 2. And that song from Brenda Fassie and Papa Wemba, also from that series. Well, it's about 10 minutes away from 5 o'clock this afternoon, this beautiful spring day. Going to finish with some music from Argentina, first from the north with Chango Spasiuk. Then we're going to hear some great Oscar Pizzola and finish with the Gotan Project. Thanks for tuning in. Be back with you with more music from around the globe next Sunday, 3 to 5 p.m. Thank you for listening in. Here's music from Chango Spasiuk.

There are 4 food banks open to the public in Jefferson County. They are located in Port Townsend, Brennan, Quilcene, Port Hadlock, and at the Laurel B. Johnson Community Center in Coyle. Anyone needing food assistance is welcome. There's no need to provide information about your income level,